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0: 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Let's get this thing started. It's my
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London, Paris, paradise. 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

0: 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Let's get this thing started. It's my
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0: clash on Capitol Hill over farm costs. I'm CJ Miller, and this is Michigan Ag Today News. A House Ag Committee hearing erupted into a fierce war of words last Thursday as Democratic Ranking Member Angie Craig clashed with Agriculture Secretary Brooke Rollins over the state of the American farm economy.
1: This is,
2: Madam Secretary, do you know what person, reclaiming my time.
1: Okay, I just ask you not to be so rude.
0: That was Secretary Rollins firing back at Representative Craig, who repeatedly hammered Rollins over rising input costs and massive farm financial losses. The tension peaked when Craig challenged Rollins directly on exact economic figures.
1: So I'm going to ask the questions here today. Okay, I would love a question.
2: Do you know how much money farmers lost last year? It was $28 billion. You're the Secretary of Agriculture. $28 billion.
1: Well, it depends how you calculate that, because I don't think you're taking into account all the crop protection, all the insurance, all of the different programs that went through to support our farmers.
0: The contentiousness continued when Craig confronted Rollins over diesel prices.
2: What's the national average of farm diesel right now?
1: The national average of farm diesel.
2: Yeah, what's the diesel?
1: Has increased because of the Iranian conflict.
2: How much was it? How much is it right now?
1: Before the Iranian conflict, it had gone way up. All inputs under the last administration increased about 40%. That's what we inherited.
2: Madam Secretary, Joe Biden is no longer the president of the United States. Mr. Trump is. You own these numbers at this point in time.
0: In a blistering closing statement at the end of the hearing, Craig characterized Rollins' testimony as nothing more than a scripted political show.
2: We have before us an agriculture secretary who is giving a wonderful performance for a reality TV president, a performance that is scripted, rehearsed, and frankly disingenuous. A performance that falls flat because it's not based on anything real, but based on what she thinks the president wants farmers to hear.
0: You can check out the video of the clash between Rollins and Craig during the recent House Ag Committee hearing and read the full story. It's all at MichiganAgToday.com. Well, Friday marked the sixth straight day that we've seen lower prices across the board for the grain markets. Here with more is Andy Eubank and Brian Basting with Advanced Trading. They spoke during the middle of trade Friday afternoon.
3: We've seen a lot of losses through the week. What most concerns you, corn or soybeans?
4: We've really seen a liquidation in mass from the managed money that was accumulating here.

0: July futures went down to 417 a bushel. You have to go all the way back to early January before that. Actually, it was just after that January 12th report to see nearby corn futures at that level. So it's been a solid 5 months. So you have to put corn at the top of the list, 67% rated good to excellent by the USDA on the new crop this week. We've seen years where it's higher than that, Andy, for early June, but that's a solid number. And the market right now is not concerned about any drought across the heart of the Corn Belt. Some drying conditions, northern half of Indiana, southern part of Wisconsin, even stretching to northwest Indiana, some drying. Certainly wouldn't mind rain, but no sign of drought. The drought is in the southeast and still prevalent down in hard red winter country in western Kansas, Oklahoma.
1: Once again, Brian Basting with Advanced Trading. Settlements from Friday, July corn down 7 cents to 417.5. September corn 5.75 lower at 427. July soybeans dropping 8 cents to 11.21¼. August beans 6.5 lower at 11.26. And July wheat down 1¾ to 5.80. In the livestock markets Friday, August live cattle up 12 cents at 241.65. But July lean hogs were sharply lower, falling $2.80 to close at 98.80. 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

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Thanks the Lord for another day.

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1: A clash on Capitol Hill over farm costs. I'm CJ Miller, and this is Michigan Ag Today News. A House Ag Committee hearing erupted into a fierce war of words last Thursday as Democratic Ranking Member Angie Craig clashed with Agriculture Secretary Brooke Rollins over the state of the American farm economy.
2: This is,
3: Madam Secretary, do you know what, reclaiming my time.
2: Okay, I just ask you not to be so rude.
1: That was Secretary Rollins firing back at Representative Craig, who repeatedly hammered Rollins over rising input costs and massive farm financial losses. The tension peaked when Craig challenged Rollins directly on exact economic figures.
2: So I'm going to ask the questions here today. Okay, I would love a question.
3: Do you know how much money farmers lost last year? It was $28 billion. You're the Secretary of Agriculture. $28 billion.
2: Well, it depends how you calculate that, because I don't think you're taking into account all the crop protection, all the insurance, all of the different programs that went through to support our farmers.
1: The contentiousness continued when Craig confronted Rollins over diesel prices.
3: What's the national average of farm diesel right now?
2: The national average of farm diesel.
3: Yeah,
2: diesel has increased because of the Iranian conflict.
3: How much is it right now?
2: Before the Iranian conflict, it had gone way up. All inputs under the last administration increased about 40%. That's what we inherited.
3: Madam Secretary, Joe Biden is no longer the president of the United States. Mr. Trump is. You own these numbers at this point in time.
1: In a blistering closing statement at the end of the hearing, Craig characterized Rollins' testimony as nothing more than a scripted political show.
3: We have before us an agriculture secretary who is giving a wonderful performance for a reality TV president, a performance that is scripted, rehearsed, and frankly disingenuous. A performance that falls flat because it's not based on anything real, but based on what she thinks the president wants farmers to hear.
1: Rollins defended the administration's actions, citing federal support safety nets. But Craig maintained that farm families across the U.S. are facing disappearing margins and high debts due to

0: President Trump's ongoing tariff policies.
1: 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The planter rolls and the first seed goes into the ground. It starts with soil. 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
3: Hi, I'm Ella Gehring. I'm from the Alcona FFA in Northeast Michigan, and you're listening to Michigan Ag Today.
4: A largely dry day trying to unfold over Michigan. I'm Chief Meteorologist Ryan Martin. Let's take a look at the Michigan farm forecast. We've got moisture to the west, moisture developing to the south, but I think it waits until late afternoon, early evening to start to nose into southwestern Michigan. Now, once it starts, moisture is going to try and spread over the rest of the state overnight tonight through tomorrow, and I think we have a secondary batch of moisture that wants to move through here on Wednesday into early Thursday. Long story short, there's plenty of action coming through this week. May even see another round of thunderstorms for Friday early morning. Combined for this week, let's pencil in anywhere from a quarter to 1.5 inches easily. If we get some stronger thunderstorms, which, to be clear, I am expecting for tomorrow, but if we get those stronger thunderstorms, rain totals can for the week can be closer to 2 inches. Good rains coming through. Now, once we get into the weekend, we start to dry down a little bit. I think Saturday and Sunday both are going to turn out partly to mostly sunny, and then we get into a little bit of moisture early next week before kind of a timely moisture pattern through the rest of the week. Not looking at near as much moisture next week as we're seeing this week. Key days next week likely are Wednesday, and then we follow that up with temperatures that are slightly cooler. Big time moisture trying to develop the weekend of the 20th and 21st. I'm meteorologist Ryan Martin.
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1: I knew I'd see her around. I'd be at some party, she'd show up and I'd be walking out. 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I'd act like I didn't see her. 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

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She was

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1: Ages, I mean, the Coast Guard minimum is 19 years of age, but, you know, there's usually one or two young guys in class up to, I mean, there's not really a maximum age because some guys are young guys looking to make a career out of it. Some guys are looking at it as kind of a retirement plan.
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1: Woo-hoo! Do you hear that guy? Kabang! That's Bob. He gets together with the same friends every week, and every great story begins with a beer or bourbon. Now, Bob has told this story once a year for at least 5 years. And we can stop him, of course. But it's more fun to just smile and laugh and order another round. Great drinks, great food, and great friends. 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
1: She was storming through the house that day, and I could tell she was leaving. And I thought, oh, she'll be back, till she turned around and pointed at the wall and said,

0: Trade concerns grow over New World screwworm. I'm CJ Miller, and this is Michigan Ag Today News. New World screwworm is spreading in Texas, with four confirmed cases reported in just the past week. As officials race to contain the flesh-eating parasite, Canada has temporarily restricted livestock imports from Texas, raising new concerns about possible trade disruptions.
1: My initial read is that there should not be a significant impact.
0: That's Aaron Bohrer, Vice President of Economic Analysis with the U.S. Meat Export Federation. She says that Canada's restrictions should only have a very limited direct impact on those producers from Texas.
1: Probably more of the question is what additional documentation is going to be needed to cross cattle, period.
0: She emphasizes that while livestock trade faces new hurdles, there is zero risk to the safety of the U.S. meat supply or meat exports. The New World screwworm fly larva depends strictly on live animals and cannot survive in dead tissue.
1: There is no food safety issue. This is a production issue, a rancher issue for us to try to manage as producers. But as far as the consumer and the trading partner, it never makes it into the food supply, period.
0: She adds that the primary economic concern rests on the livestock production sector. Texas cattle ranchers have been working to rebuild herd numbers after years of liquidation, but Bohrer says that this outbreak represents another unwelcome obstacle for producers

0: at a very critical moment.
1: We have yet to really get our herd rebuild underway on the cattle side. So any additional production issues related challenges are unwelcome, right? I mean, we never want additional producer challenges, but especially in this fragile time where we really need to get the cow-calf sector rebuilt.
0: Hear more of our conversation and read the full story. It's at MichiganAgToday.com. After six straight days of lower crop prices across the board, we finally ended the day with some green on the screen as corn and wheat closed higher. July corn up a penny and a quarter to 418 and three quarters. September corn half a penny higher at 427 and a half. July soybeans, though, dropping 5 3/4 to 11.15 3/4. August beans 4 3/4 lower at 11.21 1/4. But July wheat up 3 1/4 to 5.83 1/4. April live cattle sharply lower Monday, falling $4.92 to $236.72. And July lean hogs $1.42 lower to close at $97.37. I'm C.J. 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